Okay, well, it's time for another WRFL Psychedelicatessen. It must be Saturday night because we just heard from Wooden Ships. The tune was called Already Gone from the album 5. We're going to be here till 10 o'clock tonight with some more psychedelia and related materials, hopefully some that you will enjoy. You can, needless to say, stream our audio wonderment through your internet device. WRFL.fm is the place to go to for that, and also the playlist and other features are there just waiting for you to experience them. Okay, right now we're going to hear an alternate version of a sort of a psychedelic classic from a group called Procol Harum. It's A Wider Shade of Pale.

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All right, we just heard from Mike Stewart Span with Children of Tomorrow. Before that, Gene Clark did Los Angeles. Procol Harum ahead of that with an alternate version of A Whiter Shade of Pale. And we heard Already Gone from Wooden Ships at the top of the show at 8. You are tuned into the WRFL Psychedelicatessen. As I mentioned earlier, going to be here till 10 o'clock tonight with some more psychedelia and related materials. Hopefully something that will fit your bill. That's right. Right now we're going to hear one of my favorites that play way too often from a Los Angeles group called Love.

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Syd Barrett and Pink Floyd there with Jug Band Blues. From the Creation set, we heard the 2010 remix of that. Before that was the Blues Magoos with Gotta Get Away from the album Psychedelic Lollipop. We heard Dantalion's Chariot ahead of that with Andy Summers doing a coffee song from their album Chariot Rising. And at the top of the set, we heard From Love, instrumental called Emotions from their self-titled first album. You are tuned into the WRFL Psychedelic Attestant. Going to be here till 10 o'clock tonight. Stay tuned then for Sirius Moonlight. In the meantime, we are going to hear from the Ultimate Spinach.

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All right, well, the time has come to interrupt proceedings and have a look at what's going on around town here in Lexington. I'm not sure if there's an end time for this, but today the WRFL open house, the door is open at the Student Center. Let's see, at the Burl back at 5 o'clock, the 4th annual Burl County Fair featuring Mountain Grass Unit, East Nash Grass, Hancock and Shouse, and Thunderwood. That was at the Burl, started back at 5. I'm not sure how late that goes. Meanwhile, Swamp Hawk is appearing at the Green Lantern. That's for the over 21sters. That's at 8 o'clock at the Green Lantern. And the Kenwick Neighborhood Porch Fest, I'm not sure how late that goes, but it started at 2. It's throughout the Kenwick neighborhood, of course. All right, you're tuned into the WRFL Psychedelicatessen until about 10 o'clock tonight. If you want to review any of this information about what's going on around town and indeed for the rest of the week, go to wrfl.fm/events.

Alrighty, well, the mighty cream. How is Eric Clapton like coffee? It's a riddle for the ages. We heard the mono mix of Swillabber, or however you say that, from the Cream masterful album Disraeli Gears. Before that was Morgan Delt with Sun Powers from Phase Zero. Deviants did Death of a Dream Machine from their Deviants 3, and Ultimate Spinach with Baroque Number 1. All right, it's the WRFL Psychedelicatessen. Till 10 o'clock tonight. Check us out on the web, wrfl.fm. Right now we're going to hear from Van Dyke Parks.

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1: Thank you.
2: Excuse me?
1: Thank you.
2: What?
1: Thank you.
2: Who are you?
1: Thank you.
2: Oh dear.
1: Thank you. Thank you. Thank you. Thank you. Thank you.

All right, well, Spids Nogin Hat. Spids did Mirlis, is that how it's pronounced? From Come Air Med Fred. That's right, Spids. And Mystic Braves ahead of that with Under Control. Before the Mystic Braves was, of course, Yoko Ono and the Plastic Ono Band with Greenfield Morning. I pushed an empty baby carriage all over the city from the album Yoko Ono, Plastic Ono Band. Before that was Van Dyke Parks with Come to the Sunshine from 1966. All right, you are tuned into the WRFL Psychedelicatessen, emanating from the campus of the University of Kentucky. We've got some more cool stuff for you right now. It's the Beach Boys.

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Okay, of course, we just heard from Rolling Stones. They're a somewhat sarcastic 45 from 1967. We love you. Before that was The Rising Storm with Frozen Laughter from a cool compilation called Unknown Legends of Rock and Roll. Russell Morris ahead of that with his double-sided 45, The Real Thing, parts 1 and 2. The Beach Boys at the top with the Smile Sessions edit of Good Vibrations, their massive hit from 1966. Okay, it's about 9:30. We're closing in on the last half hour of the WRFL Psychedelicatessen. Stay tuned at 10 for Sirius Moonlight. Hopefully we've had some stuff for you, good stuff for you tonight. Right now we're going to continue in that vein with Randy Newman. That's right, I said Randy Newman.

The Sexual Violence Resource Center of the Bluegrass provides comprehensive services like education, advocacy, and support for sexual assault victims. Their mission is to provide a safe and inclusive space for victims and to engage the Bluegrass community. 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More information is available at svrckentucky.org.

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Okay, I'd like to thank KCRW for inviting us here. It's been really, really nice to be here. It's been a great pleasure. It's been great to work with the great Bob Clearmountain, who I've admired for years, and bought so many of his records, changed my life. Right on, Chic. Thank you very much, Bob. Thanks for coming out to see us. This one is an old ditty from the old country.

0: Yes, sir. Well, it's the Spencer Davis Group with the masterful mono mix of I'm a Man, 1966. Peak of civilization there. The premieres did Ring Around My Rosie. Johnny Marr performed the Smiths classic How Soon Is Now from a KCRW live performance. And Randy Newman with the 45 version of Last Night I Had a Dream. Okay, you're tuned into the WRFL Psychedelic Assassin. Stay tuned at 10 for Sirius Moonlight. Right now, we've got another message, and then it's the Syndicate of Sound.
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Fabulous Zombies, of course, with Friends of Mine, a BBC performance. Thanks to Mel for that. From Zombie Heaven, we heard Crimson and Clover ahead of that from Tommy James and the Shondells from 1969. Outsiders, the Holland group, Outsiders, Dutch Outsiders, Sun's Going Down, Syndicate of Sound did Little Girl. Got one more tune for you from Harper's Bazaar, then stay tuned for Serious Moonlight.

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I am singer-songwriter Brandon Costello. This is Serious Moonlight. It's a pop music mixtape. We do this Saturday nights 10 to midnight, just after the world-famous Psychedelicatessen. We started this week with Katana, The Wisdom of Emmons Field. It's a song about Nynaeve. From Storms of War, we will start the next set with something from Noble Beast. We will see where that takes us. Keep it locked all the way to the left.

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I am singer-songwriter Brandon Costello. This is Sirius Moonlight. It's a pop music mixtape. This week, we have been celebrating move-in here at the University of Kentucky, so we've been playing a lot of move-in music. I wasn't sure what that meant, but it feels like my show is a little bit move-in. So far, everything's been Wheel of Time themed, so I'm not sure what that means to you. We just heard Noble Beast, The Dragon Reborn, a song about Rand, from their self-titled. We will kind of continue that theme a little bit. We'll start the next set with a lovely tune from Matt Coffin via Phil Norman. We'll see where that takes us. Stay with me. More to come.

Please be advised that some of the programming heard on WRFL between the hours of 10 p.m. and 6 a.m. may not be suitable for all listeners. 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I am singer-songwriter Brandon Costello. This is Sirius Moonlight. It's a pop music mixtape. We do this Saturday nights 10 to midnight, just after the world-famous Psychedelicatessen. We're playing some move-in music, as we say, here at WRFL. Whatever that means to you, whatever it means to me. So far, it has meant, which we have now finally completed, our Wheel of Time suite. Most recently, Peter Cox, Abby Lyons, J.J. Hodari, and Xantine Phaeton Black. Randa Althor from The Wheel of Time, OST. That song, composed by Lorna Balfa. Before that, Rachel Hardy did The Man Who Can't Forget, Tom's song, Tom Marilyn, which I think is a single. Hildegard von Bingen before that, Weep for Menethrin. And Phil Norman did Dance with Jack of the Shadows. That song. We'll change gears a little bit. Switch gears a little bit. And go back to this track I played last week. This Skrillex and Missy. See where that takes us. Keep it locked. All the way to the left.

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I am singer-songwriter Brandon Costello. This is Sirius Moonlight. We just heard SZA, Big Boy Slowed by Toja Sama. Maybe Slowed and then Uploaded by Toja Sama. Skrillex, Missy Elliott, and Mr. Oizo, Ratata from Quest for Fire. We'll start the next set with some Janet. We'll see where that takes us. Stay with me. Morning.

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I am singer-songwriter Brandon Costello. This is Sirius Moonlight. It's a pop music mixtape. We do this Saturday nights 10 to midnight, just after the world-famous Psychedelicatessen. Welcome to Hour 2. This is show 468. 468, if you're keeping score at home. We finished off Hour 1 with Delicate Steve. I Can Fly Away from After Hours. Before that, Jethro Tull did Rocks on the Road from Catfish Rising. It's like Black Cat down on the Quayside. Before that, Janet Jackson did Black Cat from Janet Jackson's Rhythm Nation 1814. We will start the next set with Remember Sports. We'll see where that takes us. Keep it locked all the way to the

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Hey, this is Madeline from Los Angeles. 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

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I am singer-songwriter Brandon Costello. This is Sirius Moonlight. It's a pop music mixtape. We just heard a banger from Ethel Cain, Thoroughfare from Preacher's Daughter. Love that track. Remember Sports before that, Never Mind from The Refrigerator. We will start the next set with Karina Rickman, I think. We'll see where that takes us. Keep it locked. All the way to the left.

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For questions, comments, or concerns, please email programming at wrfl.fm or call 859-257-4636. I am singer-songwriter Brandon Costello. This is Serious Moonlight. It's a pop music mixtape. We just heard Alison Krauss, Steel Rails from I've Got That Old Feeling. That's some old school. Old school, like 1992 Alison Krauss. Alison Rose before that, Make You Mine from Small Town. A lovely little record from Berea, I believe. Rachel Rose before that, Open Season, which was a Tiny Desk submission for 2025. We started that set off with Karina Rickman, Shoegaze Summer from Late Checkout, which I think is forthcoming. We'll start the next set with some R.L. Burnside. We'll see where that takes us. Keep it locked all the way to the

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WRFL thanks Pearl's Pizza for supporting college radio. I am singer-songwriter Brandon Costello. This is Sirius Moonlight. It's a pop music mixtape. We just heard Castle Rat, Siren from the Bestiary, and R.L. Burnside before that, Bad Luck City from I Wish I Was in Heaven Sitting Down. Me too. Start the next set with Ghost. I'll be back before the top of the hour to say goodnight.

Well, thanks for listening, whether for the last 2 minutes or the last 2 hours. I have been singer-songwriter Brandon Costello. This has been Sirius Moonlight. We'll do it again next Saturday night, 10 to midnight. I am going to leave you with some Yoko Kanno and the Seatbelts, as I sometimes do.

WRFL Lexington, in accordance with federal law and FCC regulations, confines the broadcast of indecent material to between the hours of 10 p.m. and 6 a.m. Sensitive listeners and children are advised to tune out during these times. Remember, you can always call the on-air DJ at 257-WRFL for concerns, comments, and even just a chat. 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

That was Death Cab for Cutie with their track Envy the Birds off of their latest album, I Built You a Tower. And my name is Rylan Stone. I'm your DJ here on the Third Space. If you like what you just heard, make sure you keep your dial tuned all the way to the left here on 88.1 WRFL Lexington.

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2: 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My name is Ryan Stone. I'm your DJ here on the Third Space on 88.1 WRFL Lexington. So just letting you know a little bit about what you've been listening to. That second song that you heard since I came on the air was Phantom Wave with the track Hologrammer off of their album Echoes Unknown. After that was the Lemon Twigs with Your True Enemy from the album Look For Your Mind. And then Yumi Zuma with a Bashful on the Sugar from the album No Love Lost to Kindness. And then after that you heard Geese with Trinidad from their album Getting Killed. Wet Leg with You and Me at Home from their album Moisturizer. And that last song that you just heard was from the 2021 movie musical Tick Tick Boom. And that track was a bonus track from a deleted scene that was not included in the movie called Green Green Dress. So if you like what you heard so far, make sure you keep your dial tuned all the way to the left here on 88.1 WRFL Lexington.

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1: Just checking in to let you know some of what you've been listening to over the past 15 minutes. So that first song was Mercurial World by Magdalena Bay from their album of the same name. Then after that was Moving Right Along, sung by Kermit the Frog and Fozzie Bear from the Muppet movie. And that last song that you just heard was FKA Twigs with the track Sushi. This next song is another song from the Muppets. This time it's Dr. Teeth and the Electric Mayhem with their track, Can You Picture That?

0: WRFL Lexington, in accordance with federal law and FCC regulations, confines the broadcast of indecent material to between the hours of 10 p.m. and 6 a.m. Sensitive listeners and children are advised to tune out during these times. Remember, you can always call the on-air DJ at 257-WRFL for concerns, comments, and even just the chat. 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
1: Those last two songs you heard were Swing Dance Club with their track Rain from their album Safety and Solitude, and then after that was Idiot Wind by Bob Dylan from his album Blood on the Tracks. My name's Rylan Stone, and I'm your DJ here on the Third Space. If you like what you heard so far, make sure you keep your dial tuned all the way to the left here on 88.1 WRFL Lexington.

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1: Those four songs that you've heard in the past 15 or so minutes were Pearl and the Oysters with Mandarin Moon from their album Monkey Mind. After that was Iguana Death Cult with their track Heavyweight Champion of the World from the album Guns Out. After that was Kneecap with Liar's Tale from their album Fenian. And then that last song was Valis with their latest single, Sad Summer. If you like what you've been hearing so far, make sure you keep that dial tuned all the way to the left here on 88.1 WRFL Lexington.

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0: Whoa, I actually did it. I traveled forward in time from the year 1988. 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Gag me with a spoon. This stuff's all commercial garbage. Do they still have college radio?
1: Greetings, worm. I am from the future.
0: Whoa, that's crazy, because I'm actually from the past.
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1: 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My name is Ryland Stone. I'm your DJ here on the Third Space. And so here's those past two songs that you heard since I last checked in with you. So first was Pitch the Baby by the Cocteau Twins from their album Heaven or Las Vegas. And then after that was Dance Yourself Clean by LCD Sound System from the album This Is Happening. So if you like what you've been hearing, make sure you keep that dial tuned all the way to the left here on 88.1 WRFL Lexington.

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1: Those last three songs that you just heard were LCD Sound System with I Can Change from the album This Is Happening. Then after that was Any Given Moment with the single Jack-O-Lantern. And then that last song you just heard was Saint Pepsi with the track Mac Tonight from the album Late Night Delight. So there's going to be probably one more song after this, and that's going to be Siberian Breaks by MGMT from their album Congratulations. But really quick, just want to take a bit of time and say that this is my last show of this cycle, and for a little bit here on the station. So I want to thank everyone who's listened, whether that was last semester, this summer semester, whenever. So I may be back intermittently doing fills every now and then, but in general this will be my last scheduled show for a while. But yeah, either way, you all should definitely keep the dial tuned all the way to left here on 88.1 WRFL Lexington.

WRFL Lexington, in accordance with federal law and FCC regulations, confines the broadcast of indecent material to between the hours of 10 p.m. and 6 a.m. Sensitive listeners and children are advised to tune out during these times. 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
1: 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Oh no, I'm not even that far away from the microphone. It's just really quiet.
2: 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Meow.
1: Okay. You are listening to 88.1 WRFL Lexington. This is From the Void. That's me. I'm Void. We just heard Chunker by Hail the Sun off of Divine Inner Tension. Before that, we heard Head First for Halos live at Starland Ballroom by My Chemical Romance off of Life on the Murder Scene. Before that, we heard Liar's Tale by Kneecap off of Fenian. Before that, we heard Fox Bop by Frost Children off of Spiral. And before that, we heard Really, Really Wanna by Maple, Six Wing, and Dollywood One off of It's Called Having Fun and Playing. I wanted to play the live version of Head First for Halos in the middle of the day earlier this week. I'm not allowed to do that. Due to the live nature of that recording. But that is the only live version of a song that I really, really prefer to the studio version. I like it when things are professionally mixed. And MCR didn't really have it figured out in 2002. So, yeah.

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I want to hear you guys singing along. This is a motherfucking party. We're here to have a good ass time. Let me hear y'all.

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4: Hello, you're listening to 88.1 WRFL Lexington. We just had, oh my gosh, I can't talk tonight. We just heard 54320 by Dynastic and DJ Recode off of Rare Haunts Part 1. Before that, we heard Love Angel Music Baby by Leroy off of Status Update Music. And before that, we heard Streets by DJ Woe off of Woe Crazy. I got my words out. I think what I need to do is do like a warm-up thing that I read on the air, because clearly I can't read on the air. I don't know. I actually took my nap tonight too. I took like a good nap. I'm very awake right now. I'm just struggling with my words.

just sit there. And sit there. And sit there. All the way to 100 degrees centigrade.

0: Hello, I have some events to read out later today on Sunday, the 23rd. Paul Laurence Dunbar Alumni Show fundraiser featuring Dad's Mad and Bedford will be at the Burl at 2 p.m. And the Lexington Renaissance Fair will be at Masterson Station Park at 10 a.m. On Monday, September 7th, WRFL and UK Labor Day present Slimestone 2026 in the Gatton Student Center. Oh wait, what am I? Hold on, I'm struggling to. I feel like my reading comprehension has gotten worse over the past couple months. Maybe there's like a gas leak in my house or something. WRFL and UK Labor stay present. Slimestone 2026, Gatton Student Center, Cut Corner Records, and the album at 2 p.m. So I'm not sure if that means it's at Gatton Student Center or at Cut Corner Records or at the album. I'm assuming they mean at Gatton Student Center. And on September 12th, WRFL Disorientation will be at the Cornerstone Esports Lounge at 12 p.m. And that is a WRFL event, so I'm allowed to have an opinion on it, and that opinion is go to it, do it. Go to this orientation, please, please, please, please, please, please, please, please. Especially if you're someone who's tuned in specifically because I like posted about it. Please, please, I want to have guests on. Please. And I want them to be DJ trained. Please. Please. There's something else I was supposed to do. Oh, right. Anyway, go to disorientation, please.
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0: Hello, you're listening to 88.1 WRFL Lexington. We just heard Headcase by Kneecap off of Fenian. Before that, we heard Enchidification by Symphony off of Lamenting Malice. Before that, we heard I Like You Around by Amil Raja off of Ephemera. Before that, we heard Blink by Frost Children off of Elixir Rejection. And that's everything that I haven't already read out loud. If you would like to see what I played before the last four songs, you should check our website. That is wrfl.fm, and you can see everything that I have ever played on the air and everything that everyone else has played on the air in the past, I think, like 2 weeks. I know that you can listen up to 2 weeks. I don't know how long they keep the playlists public. That might be longer than 2 weeks, but at least 2 weeks. You can listen back at least 2 weeks. I know that. Maybe it's 2 months. I don't remember.

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1: 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We just heard Crash When It Burns by Buckshot off of Indigo Child. Before that, we heard Back Off by Jane Remover, Kamo, and Juno off of All Nighter Volume 6. Before that, we heard My Anxiety is Debilitating by Ken of Bliss off of Champion. So every week I do like a theme for my show. This is basically the continuation of the fill that I did on Friday, where it was basically songs that I would have liked had I heard them when I was like 12 years old or like in 7th grade, And this is the Safe Harbor version of that.

developing OCD for whatever reason. So that's probably part of it. But I had like a very restrictive music taste at the time. And then one day I just kind of snapped out of it, which was cool. I think it's, I was gonna say I think it's because of like a Netflix show I watched, but that was way after that in the same school year. So yeah, I don't know. I don't know what was up with that. I think part of it was also I was going through my YouTuber phase at the same time, so I didn't want to make a habit of cursing because then, like, oh, I'm gonna have to edit that out of the video. And now I do a live broadcast, which, you know, we have a way to quickly fix if I mess up, but I don't want to have to do that. But it's way less of an issue than middle school me thought that that type of thing would be. So that's cool. Could also be that, you know, I'm an adult now, so people aren't gonna be as like put off by me cursing because I'm 22 years old. Anyway, point being, this is a continuation of that. I just decided for like the sake of continuity, this is songs that I would have liked when I was 13. As if, again, as if anyone cares about the lore of my playlist. But I try to use them to kind of tell a story. So, yeah.

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1: 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We just heard Under My Skin by Webcage off of Peer to Peer. Before that, we heard Overflow by English, Tifty, and Benglish off of Best Days. Before that, we heard I Play Computer by Caustic off of 666 on the Crucifix. Before that, we heard Let Me Go by Can of Bliss off of Champion.

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3: 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We just heard Get Ugly by Leroy off of Status Update Music. Before that, we heard Get What We Want by Frost Children off of Spiral. Before that, we heard Glitter by Lexicat. And before that, we heard Strawberry Chop by Subi Club off of Trinket. I was going to say something. Right. So, when I first heard one of the songs I played like an hour ago, I was like, this sounds a lot like a different artist. And this album art looks a lot like her old OC. Or, actually, I'm not sure on the pronouns. But the OC looks like a girl, but that doesn't mean much because I look like a girl. So, you know. And I was like, maybe that's the same person. As soon as I open the artist profile, it's like, this is my side project. So that's cool and silly. I'm proud of myself, but also that's someone who got like kind of canceled a while ago. But this is the playlist for things I would have liked when I was 13 years old. And when I was 13 years old, I was obsessed with Panic at the Disco. So you know what? It's still in character.

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1: 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We just heard Blush by Infract off of Emo Boy. Before that, we heard Orphan Source by Tracy Breaks off of My Twee Monsters. Before that, we heard What Up by DJ Woe off of Woe Crazy. Before that, we heard Decay by Emil Raja off of Ephemera. And that's everything that I haven't already listed yet. If you want to see everything else, it's on our website, wrfl.fm. That's all I really have to say, actually. Normally I have something like to yap about, but my brain's empty right now. The only thing in my head is I wish I'd brought two of my energy drinks, not because I need the energy, but because I'm still thirsty, and it's only like an 8-ounce can. Does anyone else remember that post where someone was like, what are Florida ounces? And it was fluid ounces. They were just a bit too America-brained about it. I remember that post, and I think it's very silly.

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1: 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It is almost 4 a.m. It is 4 a.m. And we just heard Tripping Over Wires by Falling With Scissors off of The Death and Birth of an Angel. Before that, we heard 666 on the Crucifix by Caustic off of the album with the same name as the track. Before that, we heard I Want You by Frost Children and ILY Kimchi off of Frostfest Mixtape. And that's it. I only played three songs in between the last break. So, cool.

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2: Hello, you just heard iPod Touch by Nina Jirachi off of I Love My Computer. Before that, we heard Headphones by English off of Headphone Soda. Before that, we heard Burbank House by Subi Club off of Burbank House. Before that, we heard Heart Eater by Six Impala off of Earwax. And before that, we heard Heels Broke Equals Died by Magna Carta off of Beautiful Disaster. And before that, we heard Anarchy by Stomach Book off of Sophomore Slump, Call It Thump. That was a lot to read very fast. I managed to get 6 songs in 15 minutes, which is a little rare for me sometimes on occasion, because like immediately before that, I only got 3. So that's cool.

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1: Tune in every Saturday, 2 to 4 p.m. to hear something completely different with your host, Stephen Hicks, a.k.a. 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DJ Baldspot, where I play a different theme every week. 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
3: 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We just heard Big Bad Mo by Kneecap off of Fenian. Or, wait, I just realized it's Fenian. Fenian? Whatever. However it is. 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WRFL.FM. Before that, we heard Dread Architect by Machine Girl featuring Drum Corps off of Psycho Warrior MG Ultra X. Before that, we heard XO Tour Life by Leroy off of Status Update Music. And before that, we heard Angel Rust by Frost Children, Thrillium Angels, and David Armsdeal off of Frost Fest Mixtape.

0: Whoa, I actually did it. I traveled forward in time from the year 1988. Let's see if they still have radio in this time. Gag me with a spoon. This stuff's all commercial garbage. 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
3: Hello. This is the last time I will be speaking on the air tonight. I get to go home and take a nap before work after this. We just heard Lovesick Cannibal by Femtanil and Talkie Has Died. Before that, we heard Devil Nobody by Stomach Book and Zombie off of Sophomore Slump, Call It Thump. Before that, we heard Aura, however you want to pronounce Aura, by Horse Girl off of Nature Is Healing. And before that, we heard I Love Being Normal by Can of Bliss from their compilation album, Songs. It's literally just called Songs, and I think that's very cool and silly.

Mile marker 27 says we're on the way to heaven, and I smile at the passenger seat. 40 miles from Chicago, there is snow on the windshield, and you're downtown dragging your feet.

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1: WRFL Lexington, you're listening to Tone Shift. Right now it's 5 a.m., August 23rd. And my name is Jake, and I appreciate you all being here. This is, as far as I know, this is the last ever episode of Tone Shift for the foreseeable future, if I had to guess, unless I accidentally find myself in Lexington again. This is pretty much it. So I thank everyone who has listened to my show any time in the last 2 years, including this one right now. If this is your first one, I know a bunch of new students moved in. So if you're a new freshman, welcome. As a new chapter starts for you, mine is closing here. This is like my last tie to the University of Kentucky. So after this, I'm gone. No more WRFL. I'm moving on to different things, but I really appreciate my time here, and I appreciate you being here. But this first track we got, we're going to start off with some rap this morning, I think. Let's do, let me see what we got. We're going to do some Bystorm. I love that recent Bystorm album. The closing track, GGG, it drops the name Tone Shift. It's a reference to me, of course. They shouted me out in that one, so we're going to listen to that one first. Stick around for the next couple hours as I play some music I've been enjoying recently, some new, some old. And that's it for me. Let's get into it.
2: Don't let me go. Don't let me go. I can relive the situation like it was just this morning. I was tweaking, felt a little breeze and thought I had saw shit. Baby, I don't know. Something got me at an arm's length. I don't think I'm alone. I can just tell it the tone shift. I feel it, how we helix like we woven. Nudge me closer if I tiptoe. Let me know you're on my shoulder. What does he know? I don't know, but he chose me. Please show me, he dangles it right on my nose. I don't need you, why don't you just leave me alone? All the things you really just won't let go. Go, go. My ghost, go, go. It was right under my nose, felt all the weight and smelled the aroma. Right under your chin, now you and your kin, you gotta lay low. Must shed the echoes, I turn my back and I gotta ignore. Can feel the same fate, I thought I'd feel great, but I feel a bit alone. My ghosts go ghost, I dodge my shadow, I'm trying to cast mo. Like go, go, go, he couldn't be far, man, stay on your toes. I try to move on, but little I know that I needed my bro. We seen so much, he being so clutch when I stooped to my low. My ghost go, my ghost go, ghost, ghost, go.
3: Now it went
2: go. My ghost go,
3: my
2: ghost go, ghost, ghost, ghost. My ghost go,
3: my ghost go,
2: ghost, ghost, go.
3: Now it went
2: go. My ghost go,
3: my

0: I can relive this situation like it was just this evening. If you teased me and told me these things, I wouldn't believe it. Dropped in the deep end, shit, why did you leave me? I tipped on round it, you pushed me deep in. This ain't what I meant, but I get my feet wet. You show me signs and just let them sink in. It's to my shoulders, it's to they knees, shit. I know you try to show me, but I didn't see shit. I went from dodging my shadows to trying to cast more, sitting staring at the cement. 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Did I do it wrong? Was it the wrong song? I checked my placement. 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Was this just all just some cyber show? Where my ghosts go,
1: my ghosts go,
0: my ghosts go,
1: my ghosts go,
0: my ghosts go.

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1: 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And this is Jeff Rosenstock, and apparently this is the only alternative left of your dial. 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
1: 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KMBC offers its members opportunities to meet and hear from industry professionals, attend site visits, and learn about how to get involved in music. More information about the club and how to get involved is available on the Kentucky Music Business Club's BB Involved page or Instagram at kmbc.uky. And that last song you heard was was Pedal Dance by Ginger B off of Apiary. Really interesting, very cool, like, symphonic screamo album. It's very interesting. Before that was Alien by Yulia, a new album by a band that I'd never heard of before until like 2 weeks ago, but their recent album Kindness, She's So Jealous, is absolutely fantastic. Before that was Old Gods by Wiki on Ancient History, and up next we're gonna do some we're gonna go to some Bright Eyes with the track Goldmine Gutted. I got a lot of millennial music for you today. It's just the mood I've been in recently. We got some millennial optimistic music coming up later, but you know, you gotta start with some Bright Eyes. You gotta feel the sadness a little bit before you get the good stuff. Anyways, let's get to it.

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0: That's sick. 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
1: 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We got freeform jazz, electronic, and electronic again.
0: Wow, this must have taken forever to build.
1: It took me hours. So much painstaking mining, crafting, mining again, and building. Thankfully, nothing, and I mean absolutely nothing, can ruin this
0: moment. Oh my God, watch out! Welp.
1: Stupid creepers. How are we ever going to listen to WRFL Lexington now?
0: In real life and, not in Minecraft?
1: Oh. Yeah, that makes sense. Let's do that.

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2: 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Now, last song you heard was Sone Que Era Immortal by Cataratas in Siberia on their album Todas las Tardes Que Nos Robo el Fuego. Before that was Kicking Cars by Panchico off of Death Metal, and The Flavor of Metal by Death Cab for Cutie off their most recent album, I Built You a Tower. Up next, we got Big Big Love by Foals, and about a half an hour left of the final tone shift, so thank you for being here. If you've just tuned in recently, this is the end of an era for me. Kind of a big deal, so I appreciate you sticking through it with me.

No. Oh, electric shocks. No. Oh, electric shocks. No. Oh, electric shocks. No.

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1: WRFL Lexington. It's that time of the show where I read some upcoming events around the town. Let's see. Today, for Sunday, Paul Lawrence Dunbar Alumni Show fundraiser featuring Dad's Mad and Bedford at the Burl at 2 p.m. And then the Lexington Renaissance Fair at Masterton Station Park at 10 a.m., which, what time is it right now? For you all, this is pre-recorded, so it's afternoon on Friday for me, but it's 6:45. Okay, so in about, quick math, 3.5 hours, you can go to the Lexington Renaissance Fair at Masterton Station Park. On Wednesday, Happy Landing with the band Solstice at the Burl at 8 p.m. And Thursday, Future Birds Far Out Country Tour at the Burl at 8 p.m. And that last song you heard was Public Pervert by Interpol off of Antics. Before that was Cancer Capricornio by Viva Belgrado on Flores Carne. Big Big Love by Foles on Antidotes. And up next, probably one of the coolest, definitely one of the coolest songs I've heard in like the last 5 years. It's called Ayaba Axum by Antropoceno off their new album. And then after that, one more track, a Tone Shift classic. If you know, you know. If you're curious, you can check out WRFL/plays. But anyways, that's it for me. I have no fancy departing words for you. That's the end of Tone Shift. Goodbye. Have a good day.

0: right, a left at 88.1 WRFL Lexington. Why go anyplace else?
1: All right. Good morning, everyone, and welcome to Video on the Radio. My name is Steven. For the next 2 hours, we're going to be listening to some songs that the artists have taken time to put together some music videos and add that extra creative element to it. I'll be guiding you through all those songs, and I want to give a quick shout out to Jake. Thanks for all your work with Tone Shift. You will be missed. We're going to get started off this morning with a track that kind of came to me through the ether, I guess, but the algorithm definitely recommended it, and I thought it was a great way to start off. This is Man, Woman, Chainsaw.

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All right, thanks for tuning in to Video on the Radio. My name is Steven, and the first block of music you heard began with Man, Woman, Chainsaw, or maybe it's Man, Stroke, Woman, Stroke, Chainsaw, with their song Nosedive. And as I was watching this video, I got this distinct feeling that it was an homage to the opening of Shaun of the Dead. So check it out, see what you think, see if I'm right. I didn't find anything to necessarily support that. But next up was Lucky with Houston. And here she is just singing, and it looks like it's about or for a hockey player, but they never really actually end up getting together. And then it was Snowcaps with Coast, and the music video was just a home video of a road trip that they went on or took. And then last you heard the classic from the Sundays, Summertime, and thought that was a good song to play as we're ending our summertime and getting into full swing of school. In the video, the band is playing, and then the camera will flip to this meadow, summertime area, except it's got a couple of mannequins there, so kind of this weird alternate universe take on it. But anyways, next up we've got another classic. This is from Best Coast.

0: 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You can attend our upcoming tri-annual information and recruitment event known as Disorientation on Saturday, September 12th at noon in the Cornerstone Esports Theater to get an in-depth catered tour of the station and a full-on crash course on how you can get involved with our community. 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
1: 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You're tuned into Video on the Radio. The last block of songs you heard began with Best Coast, with The Only Place. And the video was shot as a love letter or a love video to Los Angeles. And I felt like, you know, Lexington is like my only place now. So we don't have the beaches or anything that they mentioned there, but it's definitely kind of the same sentiment. Then you heard TV on the Radio with Trouble, and that would have been great to play during our Summertime Sadness block, but had a lot of portraits of people looking down and depressed. Then you heard my favorite band, Metric, with Monster Hospital in their music video here. It's one of their early albums. It's shot like a horror movie, or it's got different scenes from a haunted house. And then last was Sincere Engineer with Landline, and the lead singer is definitely using the age-old technology of a landline, and it's fun seeing her walk around and like singing into the actual handsets. All right, next up, we've got from our playbox, this is Snuggle.

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1: All right, thanks for tuning in to Video on the Radio. The last block you heard began with Snuggle with Water in a Pond. The music video for this is real interesting because it starts off with like this waves just going across the screen, and as it slowly pulls back, you realize that the whole video is shot upside down, and we see someone kind of walking around in the water, but kind of almost a dreamwave state to it. Then it was The Cream with Goldmine, and that's just a video where the band's playing, but they use some different light effects in it. And then was what you heard last was Silver Sun Pickups with Kissing Families off their first album, Pickle. The music video is kind of interesting where they've always taken some interesting artistic turns in their videos. And then this one, the bassist is kind of knocking into things and like looks like she's getting pulled away in some way, and they're all pulling her back in, like whether it's causing fires or destruction. But Silver Sun Pickups, really great band to check out if you ever get a chance. All right, next up, we've got something new that hasn't been played on WRFL before. Band found out of Hungary. This is Stone Sober.

All right. I hope everyone's getting a great start to their morning. Sun's coming out. Lexington's starting to come alive. You're listening to 88.1 WRFL Lexington. My name is Steven. The name of the show is Video on the Radio. For these 2 hours, we're listening to songs that the artists have taken that extra effort to show their off their artistic side. They've got videos that range anywhere from the band just playing all the way to something that's maybe telling a story. The last block of songs that we heard began with Stone Sober with Liquid Power. And like I said, it's a group out of Hungary. It's just a two-piece outfit, guitar and drums, and the video just has them playing. Then you heard Plasma Driver with Regina, or Regina, depending on where, if you're Canadian or not. And the music video they have posted for Plasma Driver is actually an anime music video, or AMV, which means it was a fan-made video. They used the anime Fearin. And I went ahead and posted that just because it's one that they actually recognized. Usually it's more just, those are just passion projects that you can find throughout the YouTubes. Then you heard a favorite of mine, Descartes à Kant, After Destruction. They actually posted a second video for this same song and just got them playing on a studio stage. Last you heard was Parquet Courts with Freebird 2, and it's, again, band performing. There's a few cut scenes with them, like, wearing masks and kind of getting into stuff, but mostly just the band performing. All right, to get our second hour started off, we're going to get into some punk here. We've got a band I got to see live a year or so ago. This is The Chats.

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1: All right, so you're listening to video on the radio. My name is Steven. We got this second hour started off with some pretty hard stuff with some punk from the Chats, Struck by Lightning. Check that video out. It's pretty funny. They're playing, and of course, they get struck by lightning. And then you heard False Advertising with Influenza, and it's just another video where the band's just playing there. And then you heard another song in the punk area. Era heard some screamo in it with the Flatliners, and Pulpit was the name of their song. That was a video where they're shot at night and the band's kind of looking like druids and up to no good, maybe digging some graves or and stuff. And then I started to switch over some indie pop here with Sports Team with Here's the Thing. And that was a fun video to check out. Kind of got recommended on the algorithms for me. It's got a singer coming out during a pep rally. Got cheerleaders trying to give advice to the student body. And then you heard Stars with Fixed. And it's another video where the band's just playing. But there's like some strobing images in it. But definitely an artistic take to it. All right, next up, coming out of Playbox, we've got Lainey.

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2: 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You're tuned in to Video on the Radio, and the last block you heard began with Lainey and Last Forever. And that is a music video that actually tells a story that has takes place at the scene of a wreck and guy kind of living his last moments. Then you heard Elastica with Connection, great classic there. And the only thing I could say about this video is it looks like they're performing on a kids show set that was shot maybe in the late 80s or early 90s. It's got that aesthetic to it. And then you heard OK Go, Upside Down and Inside Out. I actually played this video for my students this past week, and OK Go produces a lot of great and creative music videos. This one was shot on an airplane that creates zero G, and they do a lot of really cool things in that zero G environment. And then last you heard Beck with Colors, and that's a beautiful video where it's shot with a lot of choreography. Beck is dancing, and opposite him is a very glammed up Alison Brie. And that video is actually directed by the incredible Edgar Wright. So if you're a fan of Shaun of the Dead and the Cornetto trilogy and stuff, check it out. All right, next up, we're getting in. We've got one more little indie pop hit, and then we're going to go into some electro pop. I've got for you Hurry with Complications.

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1: All right, taking a look at what's going on around town here the next week. If you got time today, the weather looks great. Go hit the Lexington Renaissance Fair. It's going to be at Masterson Station Park beginning at 10 o'clock. Then Wednesday on the 26th, it's Happy Landing with the band Solstice at the Burl at 8 o'clock. Then Thursday the 27th, Future Birds Far Out Country Tour at the Burl at 8 o'clock. And then Friday is going to be Keller and the Keels at the Burl at 8 o'clock. And then next Saturday on the 29th, you've got Jonah Kagan with Very Gently, and it will be at, you guessed it, the Burl at 8 o'clock. All right, our last block began with Hurry with Complications. A bunch of the videos that they put out with this newest album just has them playing in front of a green screen. Interesting take, kind of a definite like old, like early 2000s effect that they're going for, I think. But then you heard Let's Eat Grandma with Levitation. And in that video, the singer is on a train singing into the window, and outside her reflection is levitating, but very ethereal look to it. Then you heard Tommy Fleece with Mind Killer, and it looks like that was shot at a mall. Then last you heard was Underscores with The Piece, and it looks like that one was shot at like a nightclub or dance club. All right, for video on the radio, all the songs you hear during this show has a music video component to it. Make sure you check it out on YouTube if you heard any songs that you really like. I also have all of the songs created as a playlist. You can access that playlist through my show page on WRFL.fm. We're going to be back next week with two more hours of some great songs, great videos. We're going to end today's show with some electronic. Going to be hearing some Basement Jacks, some Semi-Immobile Disco, Apollo 440, and one of my favorites from my college years, Orbital. Hope everybody has a great start to school, and enjoy your Sunday.

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2: Thank you for tuning in to the last episode of WeatherStar XL this morning for the summer schedule. As I said last week, welcome back to campus, students. It's good to have you back. That last track, that was Who You Are by Tiramisu, a local group. Before that, the Outer Worlds Jazz Ensemble, Carmen Cantata. And bringing us back to the top of the hour, The Box, Part 1, off of Insides by Orbital. A good little kind of fill you in, smooth you in track on the way in there from Orbital. 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Thank you for tuning in to 88.1 WRFL Lexington. We'll get you right back to the music.

That was Warm Glow by Paul Hardcastle. Back before that, you were listening to Beyond the Horizon by Ken Navarro. Veered Blues by Miles Davis. That was off a compilation re-release that came out earlier in the year titled Miles 56. Compilation of three or four different albums and releases that he made during 1956, largely from two very massive recording sessions. Before that, off of Steadfast, it was One for John Mixon by John Hicks. Current time is 9:35. You were tuned in to WRFL Lexington. I'll be with you here up until noon, so thank you for spending a little bit of time here with me. I'm going to make a pivot here in a second over into some bossa Latin music. Still keeping with the easy listening, but just to swing into something different for a little bit. So be sure to keep it locked all the way to the left here at your only alternative left, WRFL Lexington.

0: 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You can attend our upcoming tri-annual information and recruitment event known as Disorientation on Saturday, September 12th at noon in the Cornerstone Esports Theater to get an in-depth catered tour of the station and a full-on crash course on how you can get involved with our community. 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
1: 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Hope you enjoy.

0: That was Brigas Nunca Más by the legendary, revered godfather of Bossa, João Gilberto. Before that, another heavy hitter, Baden Powell, his song Garota de Empaná, off of A Vontade. Before that, Warm Glow by Paul Hardcastle. Keep it locked all the way to the left, here at your only alternative left, WRFL Lexington. We'll get you right back to the music here in just 1 second.
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0: Tonight, the 23rd of August, Paul Lawrence Dunbar will be hosting their alumni show fundraiser featuring Dads, Mad, and Bedford. That's at the Pearl. That starts here in just a little bit at 2 p.m. And throughout today, it's the Lexington Renaissance Fair at Masterson Station Park. That starts here in just a few minutes at 10. Coming up a little later in the week, Wednesday the 26th, Happy Landing with the band Solstice will be at the Burl at 8. And following that on Thursday the 27th, Future Birds Far Out Country Tour will be visiting the Burl at 8 p.m. If you want to see more of what's happening around town here in Lexington, as always, you can head to WRFL.fm and click the events button, or head there directly, WRFL.fm/events. 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Keep it locked.

0: It is 9:59 here at WRFL Lexington. You're tuned in to WeatherStar XL. I'll be with you here for the next 2 hours up until noon, so thank you for spending a little bit of time here with me. That last track, that was Grace by Nelson Rangel. Really stirring piece there. Before that, Bebo Valdez, De Baracute. And before that, Prigas Nunca Más by João Gilberto. This is going to be the last episode of WeatherStar XL for the summer schedule. So, as always, you can check online, wrfl.fm, take a look around, see where your favorite shows here at the station might be moving around to. And as always, you can collect more information about our upcoming training cycle, things like that. So, with that, we'll get back to the music. Thank you for spending a few minutes on your Sunday morning here with me. It's always a pleasure to bring some new music around, or some old classics. We'll get right to it. Have a good one.
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0: That last track was In Your Own Sweet Way by Miles Davis off the album Miles 56, remastered for 2026. The song before that was I Don't Know by Tiramisu off the album I Don't Know Who You Are. Before that was Alto Vento by Outer Worlds Jazz Ensemble off the album The Carmen Line. Thank you for keeping it tuned all the way to the left at WRFL Lexington.
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0: That last track you just heard was The Way to You by Nelson Rangel off the album Always. Before that was Hamp's Dance by John Hicks off the album Steadfast. Before that was Electric Soul by Ken Navarro off It's Nice to Be With You. Before that was In Your Own Sweet Way by Miles Davis off the album Miles 56, which was remastered for this year. Thank you for keeping it tuned to WRFL Lexington.
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2: 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From Café Del Mar to Café Mambo, from Ministry of Sound to Head Candy, we take a musical tour that spans two decades of the White Island and its groove collective dance music. 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

0: That track you just heard was Nenon by Tony Perez off the album Full Force Jazz. Before that was Feel the Breeze by Paul Hardcastle off the album Hardcastle 1. Before that was Paper Man by Charles Tolliver All-Stars off the album Right Now and Then. And back before that was The Way to You by Nelson Rangel off the album Always. Thank you for joining us here at WRFL Lexington, all the way to the left.
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0: Here on this Sunday, August 23rd, there is Paul Lawrence Dunbar Alumni Show Fundraiser featuring Dads, Mad, and Bedford, going on at the Burl at 2 p.m. Also today is the Lexington Renaissance Fair, going on at Masterson Station Park at 10 a.m. A little bit later into the week, Wednesday, August 26th, there's going to be Happy Landing with the band Solstice at the Burl at 8 p.m. And then Thursday, August 27th, there's going to be Future Birds Far Out Country Tour at the Burl at 8 p.m. For more information and to check out what's going on around town and around the station, you can go to wrfl.fm. 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

That last track you just heard was Peaches and Regalia by Frank Zappa off the album Hot Rats. Before that was Consolasso by Baden Powell off the album Avantade. Before that was Punta Cana by Christopher McBride and The Whole Proof off the album The Hang, The Hustle, The Path. And back before that was Ninon by Tony Perez off the album Full Force Jazz. 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

0: That last track you just heard was The Bridge by Kalila featuring Pink Panthers off the album New Avatar. Before that was Changing Times by Jocelyn and the Sweet Compression off the album Jocelyn and the Sweet Compression. Before that was First Song by Joe Lovano, Julian Large, Asante Santi, Debriano, and Will Calhoun off the album Paramount Quartet. And before that was Peaches and Regalia by Frank Zappa off the album Hot Rats. Thank you for tuning in to Laminar Flow on WRFL Lexington.
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That track you just heard was Happiness Is Just Around the Corner by The Main Ingredient off the album Flying Funk. Before that was Blessed Are the Meek by Genesis Owusu off the album Red Star Woo and the Worldwide Scourge. Before that was The Bridge by Kalila featuring Pink Panthers off the album New Avatar. And before that was Changing Times by Jocelyn and the Sweet Compression off the album Jocelyn and the Sweet Compression. Thank you for tuning in to the final episode of Laminar Flow on WRFL Lexington. All the way to the left.

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You can attend our upcoming tri-annual information and recruitment event known as Disorientation on Saturday, September 12th at noon in the Cornerstone Esports Theater to get an in-depth catered tour of the station and a full-on crash course on how you can get involved with our community. 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

That track you just heard was Make a Change by Duran Jones and the Indications, off the album Duran Jones and the Indications. Before that was Silent Film by Mavi, off the album The Pilot. Back before that was White Flag by Vince Staples, off the album Crybaby. And back before that was Since Our Last Goodbye by Charles Bradley and the Manheim Street Band, off the album No Time for Dreaming. Thank you for tuning in to the final episode of Laminar Flow on WRFL Lexington. All the way to the left.

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Today is Sunday, August 23rd, and today we have some events coming up. Paul Lawrence Dunbar Alumni Show Fundraiser featuring Dad's Mad and Bedford. That's going to be at the Burl at 2 p.m. And then there's the Lexington Renaissance Fair. That's going to be at Masterson Station Park at 10 a.m. And then looking ahead, Wednesday, August 26th, Happy Landing with the band Solstice is going to be at the Burl at 8 p.m. And then Thursday, August 27th, Future Birds Far Out Country Tour is going to be at the Burl at 8 p.m. Thank you for listening to WRFL Lexington.

Ladies and gentlemen, we have arrived at WRFL Lexington. The frequency is a cool 88.1 megahertz with winds coming in all the way to the left. The in-flight entertainment for this journey has been provided by Radio Free Lexington, your only alternative left. For your safety and comfort, please stay tuned with your seatbelts fastened until the plane comes to a complete stop. 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On behalf of RFL Airlines and the entire crew, I'd like to thank you for joining us on this trip, and we are looking forward to seeing you tuned in again soon.

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You're listening to WRFL 88.1. My name is Jim. Welcome to Down the Hatch, our Sunday afternoon bluegrass, folk, country, and Americana show on every other week, alternating with a walk in the park. We started with Jim Hurst with an instrumental from his recent album Travels in Time called Naked Thumbs. We will continue with Tim and Molly O'Brien with a song from their 1992 album Remember Me called Out in the Country, written by Greg Brown. The phone number here is 257-WRFL if you have any questions, comments, or song recommendations in the country of bluegrass for the next 2 hours. Hope you enjoy the show.

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1: The last song was Still Is Still Moving to Me by Willie Nelson from his 2023 album Bluegrass. Before that was David Greer with King Wilkie's Run from his 1997 album Panorama. Next here's Andy Leftwich with one from his new album Aced is the title track to that, here on Down the Hatch on WRFL.

0: Whoa, I actually did it. I traveled forward in time from the year 1988. Let's see if they still have radio in this time. Gag me with a spoon. This stuff's all commercial garbage. Do they still have college radio?
1: Greetings, worm. I am from the future.
0: Whoa, that's crazy, because I'm actually from the past.
1: 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WRFL reigns for over 1,000 years in the future, but only if the scales of time are not thrown off balance.
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1: This is Down the Hatch on WRFL. I'm Jim. We just heard Breaking Grass with a song from their 2022 album Somewhere Beyond called Money Can't Buy You. Before that was Trey Hensley with a cover of the band's Up on Cripple Creek, featuring the Nitty Gritty Dirt Band from Hensley's new album Can't Outrun the Blues. And before that was Larry Keel with Heartbeat Soul Beat from One. You can catch Larry Keel this Friday at the Burl playing with Keller and the Keels. Next, we'll hear Magoo with a song from their recent album, What a Life, called Big Fall.

We're halfway through Down the Hatch on WRFL Lexington. I'm Jim. We just heard Martin Simpson and Tom Jutts with a version of the traditional Awake Awake, or Drowsy Sleeper, from their 2023 album Nothing But Green Willow. Before that was the Wild Shoats with one from their recent album Live at the Jerry Run Summer Theater called All the Way to Cumberland, and the Slow Can Ramblers with an instrumental called Harefoot's Retreat. Next here's Lily May with a song from her 2023 album Festival Eyes, a cover of Cowboys' Please Be With Me.

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1: We just heard Jordan Lee King with Just Ain't Fair featuring Emily Jamerson from his new album King of the Bluegrass. Before that was Charlie Worsham with the title track to his new album Once Upon a Second Time Around. Alex Hall with Found It in You from his recent EP Turn This Love Around. And the Clements Brothers with Out of the Blue. Next we'll hear Vince Gill. He's been putting out a bunch of short albums in a series called 50 Years from Home. One of those is called Lonely's What I Do, and here's one from that called How's the Leaving Me Going? This is Down the Hatch on WRFL.

0: Whoa, I actually did it. I traveled forward in time from the year 1988. Let's see if they still have radio in this time. Gag me with a spoon. This stuff's all commercial garbage. Do they still have college radio?
1: Greetings, worm. I am from the future.
0: Whoa, that's crazy, because I'm actually from the past.
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1: This is Down the Hatch on WRFL. I'm Jim. The last song was Goodbye Song by Jim Lauderdale from Whisper. That was co-written with Harlan Howard. Before that was Tony Hanna with a new song from her album Love It or Leave It called What the Heart Wants. Elijah Ocean with Born Blue, and Don Williams with Try Me Again from his recent posthumous album Epilogue, The Cellar Tapes. Next here's Dale Watson with one from his new album Unwanted called Life is Like a Song.

That was Charles Wesley Godwin with a song from his new album Christian Name called Better That Way, featuring Luke Combs. Before that was Jimmy Rankin with No More I'll Go Roving from Moving East, and Jared Walker with Starlight from his new album Nighthawk. This has been Down the Hatch. My name's Jim. Thanks so much for listening. Stay tuned for more great shows here on WRFL, your only alternative left. We'll end the hour with James McMurtry with a song from his 2006 album St. Mary of the Woods called Choctaw Bingo. I'll talk to you in 2 weeks.

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1: Hello, hello, hello. Probably not the voice you were expecting to hear today, but I am John, and this is my show, Your Friendly Neighborhood Radio. Doing a fill right before classes start this week, and I wanted to showcase some of my favorite songs that have been used in superhero movies, TV shows, or just songs that I associate with superheroes, or songs just written about superheroes. You all just heard Kelty Gray and Kid Motel with their cover of The Middle, recently featured in Supergirl, controversially featured in Supergirl, I should add. But I like their cover of it. I think it's very, very good. And it made sense for Supergirl, the movie. I do agree that it was maybe, you know, not the best final fight song, but I think it's a pretty good reference to what you heard right after that, 5 Years Time by Noah and the Whale, a very iconic scene from Superman last year with Mr. Terrific. Right after that, you heard Birds Flying to the Caves Down to the Earth by the Far East Family Band. And then Come On, Come In by Velvet Revolver off the album Fantastic Four, the album. Now, the Far East Family Band, their music has not been in any superhero media, but I just thought they fit the vibe of Velvet Revolver. And that album, Fantastic Four, the album, you'll be hearing a couple songs from that, because in researching for this show, I discovered that the Fantastic Four movie, the Chris Evans is Human Torch Fantastic Four movie, they really went all in on the music side of things. They commissioned so much music, and I really appreciated that. It wasn't all featured in the movie, because I did watch the movie this past weekend, just in research, because I've been thinking about this so much. And it's, they didn't use, like, I want to say like 75% of that album, and I don't know if that was the plan, if they wanted to or not, but they didn't, and so it kind of just ended up being like an album of Fantastic Four inspired music, which I think is really, really cool. You'll hear some more of that later in today's show, and a little bit more about the superhero movies and shows that I like. This is my excuse to just yap about superhero stuff, because I, you know, that's so rare for me to do. Everyone who knows me says that. I just never talk about superheroes enough. But yeah, we're going to keep going with another song that I really enjoyed from Peacemaker.

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1: All right, welcome back, everybody. You all just heard Wigwam with Do You Want to Taste It? The Mighty Raw with Power Rangers SPD theme song. Rooney with Iron Man Armored Adventures theme song. Gnome Canyon with the Power Rangers Samurai theme song. And then Kimj, I hope I'm saying that right, K-I-M-J, with Forbidden Love Dragon. So I noticed a theme with that last block. That was a lot more theme songs. I wanted to include some Power Rangers stuff because I watched a lot of Power Rangers as a kid. So a lot of those songs are very, very important to me. I really enjoy what the Power Rangers really were and how huge they were when I was a kid. I don't know. I haven't followed with them as much anymore, but just as a tribute to all those superhero shows that I grew up watching, similar to the Iron Man Armored Adventures theme song, I keep coming back to that theme song. That theme song is so cool for a show that did not last as long as that theme song kind of makes it sound like it did. Yeah, we're going to keep on trucking right after I tell you all about the Kentucky Music Business Club. The Kentucky Music Business Club is an organization for University of Kentucky students that provides members with valuable, hands-on experience and promotes a love for the music industry. KMBC offers its members opportunities to meet and hear from industry professionals, attend site visits, and learn about how to get involved in music. More information about the club and how to get involved is available on the Kentucky Music Business Club's BB Involved page or Instagram at kmbc.uky. Pretty fitting music business info right after all the theme songs. Theme songs are an interesting area of music business to me. I think it's so cool how clear it is when you can tell that a theme song just had so much effort put into it, and it always pays off. It was very cool. All right, we're going to keep it going. Mixing in some songs here that I think match the vibe of a lot of the music I'm pulling from all these superhero stuff. We got Subi Club coming up with Lil Koo.

0: All right, you had heard two songs since last I spoke. First off, after Lil Koo was New Order with Confusion Pump Panel Reconstruction Mix. That is from Blade. That is his rave fight scene where he's fighting all the vampires. A very iconic scene there. And then right after that was Orange Range with Kiri Kiri My Fantastic Four Remix. Once again, off the album Fantastic Four, the album. Yeah, I really like that album a lot. It really just, I don't know, it makes me happy to see, like, well, they did something similar with Superman the movie. They made, like, custom playlists for each character, and I really think that creating music just around certain characters that maybe it's not in the movie explicitly, but I think it really helps kind of build this world and kind of establish just the tone of the movie. I think it's really, really fun. Coming up next, we got Atomic Bombs Away. Now, some of the music I included in this show today, the titles are, you know, some reference to superheroes or just the world of science fiction, fantasy, whatever it is. A lot of superhero stories and fiction and all that stuff kind of surrounds the atomic bomb. I think something it just kind of was such a weird thing when it first kind of came out. It's just like, oh yeah, there's this crazy devastation machine that we made. That's where we get our Godzilla franchises, the X-Men, may know this, may not, commonly referred to as the Children of the Atom. A lot of their inspiration was, oh yeah, what if the radiation from the atomic bomb caused mutations in humans, and what would those mutations look like? Just a very mysterious, science-y thing that inspired a lot of really cool stuff. Obviously not really, I don't come across like I'm supporting atomic bombs, but it's cool what, you know, what people made when they were like, oh, what if this was not real and we could be a little silly about it? Yeah, keep it here.
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All right. Hello, hello, hello. You all just heard Blues Creation with Atomic Bombs Away, Taking Back Sunday with Error Operator, and then Boards of Canada with You Retreat in Time and Space. I realized that last song was maybe a bit of a vibe shift, but I just wanted to include it. I think it's a great song, very chill track to end out this first hour. And yeah, obviously that name, You Retreat in Time and Space, there's always some time and space hijinks going on, superhero stuff. You can't throw a rock without hitting three new dimensions, three new Spider-Man. Anywho, next up, we have a song I'm very pumped for, and you should be too. Last year, Superman came out, and I'll say everybody loved it. All the cool people loved it. It's just such an awesome movie, and it does something that I think more superhero movies should do, where they just made a good movie and it just has superheroes in it. Because that's one of my favorite things about superhero stuff, whether it's movies, TV, comics, it's all just human stories, you know? It could be about an alien, a mutant, some creature, whatever it might be. It's just a good story, and that's what I like about it. So right up next, we got Look Up.

intellect and the truth of sunshine. The question of reality, consciousness. I am God, the ultimate presence.

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1: All right, welcome back, everybody. It's been a minute since last I caught you all up. You all just heard Boards of Canada again with Prophecy at 1420 megahertz. I just picked that one because there's always some kind of prophecy or something with some superheroes. Then right after that, you heard John Williams and the London Symphony Orchestra with Prelude and Main Title March from Superman the Movie. Incredible soundtrack if you haven't listened to it. Planet Krypton, I cut it from this show, but that's one of my favorites. I've tried to play that on trombone so many times. Not unsuccessfully, but I just, you know, it takes more than just one trombone to really get the effect of a John Williams soundtrack. So, you know, I try my best. Right after that, you heard Hannah Williams and the Affirmations with Late Nights and Heartbreak. Now, that song has been sampled to death, but it's an amazing, amazing song. And I really enjoy it because I was reading what would become one of my favorite books in the world, Strange Adventures by Tom King. It's a graphic novel about an old, like, Silver Age superhero that they kind of throw into a murder mystery type thing. Deals with a lot of, like, just, you know, the complications of war and being, like, a big public figure with, like, superpowers and, like, existing in this world as, like, kind of a sillier old astronaut type guy. He doesn't even have any powers. His whole thing is just he has a jetpack and a laser gun. And that's kind of it. So, kind of dealing with that and like being that guy in a world where Superman exists, you know, it's a little tough, you know, you got to find what you can do that he can't, which is not much, but that song really captured just the complicated relationship he has with his partner in that book, the weird mystery of it all and what the crime ends up happening and the culprit who is revealed by the end, just really fit that vibe to me, and I listened to that a lot when I read it. It was very, very cool. All right, we're keeping it here. Next up, we got a very special song because it was in Deadpool, so it is, you know, superhero related, but this song goes out to someone very special. It goes out to my mom. Happy birthday, Mom. She's in Orlando right now while we're here getting ready for school to start. She decided to celebrate a little bit. Went with my dad to Orlando, having a good time. They drank around the world yesterday at Epcot, successfully, I heard. So we're going to hear something from Kyle Mooney, and then we're going to go right into this next song.
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0: Whoa, I actually did it. I traveled forward in time from the year 1988. Let's see if they still have radio in this time. Gag me with a spoon. This stuff's all commercial garbage. 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
1: 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I am from the future.
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2: 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All right, I hope you all enjoyed that last block. You all just heard Merrily Rush in the Turnabouts with Angel of the Morning, Hiroshi Sagawa with White Room Where We Lived. That song I put in is a reference to the White Room, anyone who reads X-Men comics, shout out that. Then Nerd with Lap Dance from the 2003 Daredevil movie. That is one of my favorite intros to any character in any superhero movie at all. That's the intro to Kingpin. Love that scene. Then right after that, you heard T.I. with Bring 'Em Out. That was featured in Daredevil Wolverine at a very cool scene where they're pulling up to this big fight and they're driving in with all these different superheroes. Very fun section. Nerd Lap Dance was actually why I made this whole show. I got reminded because I heard Nerd just on a playlist at an event at this past K-Week, and I was like, whoa, I wonder if I could turn this into a whole show where I get to talk about superheroes all the time. That'd be cool. Up next, we have Earl Sweatshirt with Gamma, Need the Love, Gamma Radiation. Y'all know what I'm referencing.

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1: All right, hello again, everybody. Y'all just heard MF Doom with Deep Fried Friends. I got tongue-tied there. I included that because I gotta include MF Doom. How many artists out there are sampling like he is with the direct Fantastic Four show? That's a no-brainer to include in this. Right after that, we had The Flaming Lips with The Supreme Being Teaches Spider-Man How to Be in Love. The Flaming Lips did a really great job with the Spider-Man 3 soundtrack, or their contributions to the Spider-Man 3 soundtrack. Their Spider-Man theme is so, so amazing, and I was heartbroken to cut that out of this playlist. Right after that, we heard Boards of Canada with The Word Becomes Flesh. I included that as kind of a nod to all those techie superheroes out there, or superheroes and villains, you know, the Ultrons, the Master Molds, the Brainiacs and whatnot. All very fun. Moving on, we're going to hear Into Eternity by Nick Pankin. I like this song a lot. I think it fits the vibe of these superheroes, just these big concepts and very cool ideas that are explored in superheroes. Yeah.

0: Hello, hello, hello. Thank you all for spending these past 2 hours listening to all this superhero music with me. Y'all just heard Into Eternity by Nick Pankin, followed by Andy Sturmer and Ms. Moxie with the Ben 10 theme song. And then Coheed and Cambria with Here We Are Juggernaut. Obviously, I included that one because of the Juggernaut. A very, very cool comic book character. If you're interested in Juggernaut-themed music, there's also some great music. Legendary Iron Hood is a great Juggernaut song. Couldn't include that in today's playlist, but go check it out. I'm going to end this hour with Spider Bait from the Ghost Rider movie with Nick Cage. This is Ghost Riders in the Sky.
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1: And welcome to WRFL's Worldbeat. It's your Sunday afternoon travelogue of music from around the world. We started our show today with some African music, starting with the Rail Band with Mori Kante. It's an extended version of a song called Lansini. Coming up next, this is Mori Kante and a solo recording from his album Nongo Village. Coming up next, this is Tubadou Danseur.

0: Tune in and join me for Dave's Deep Dives every Wednesday from 10 a.m. to 12 noon for plenty of rock, blues, jazz, Americana, and more. You'll hear genre and theme shows, alternate takes, and plenty of live recordings from the last 60 years of music. So, come and take a dive and join me in the deep end all the way to the left at 88.1 WRFL Lexington.
1: 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We wrapped up a set of African music with Samba Sori Bamba and a track called Koninya from his album Sigui. And we started with solo material from Mori Kante. The song was Tubabu Dansier, and that was from his album Nongo Village. It's just past 4:30 here on WRFL's Worldbeat. Coming up next, this is some music from Anushka Shankar.

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1: We just heard music from an artist from Vietnam named Hoang Thanh and a track called What the Bird Says. It was from his album called Dragonfly. Start off the set with Anushka Shankar and Bleria con Ricardo. That was from the album Reflections. Start our next set, a couple of artists from Korea, starting with a track from a Luka Bop EP. This is Lenalchi.

0: to the left at 88.1 WRFL Lexington. Why go anyplace else?
1: It's 5 o'clock. You're listening to WRFL Lexington. You're listening to The World Beat. We finished up our last set with Natasha Atlas and a track called Hagazaikida from her latest album, Parallel Universe, Volume 1. Preceded that with Alton Gunn and Sit Sit Sidin. That was from their latest called Ask. And we started with a couple of artists from Korea. We had Ghost Wind and the title cut from their album Korean Road. And started off with Linalchi and Look at Me, Look at Me. It's from the EP Here Comes That Crow. To kick off our next hour, this is an artist from Brazil named Marcio Local. And the track Seguin Domino.

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1: You're back on WRFL's World Beat. We started that last set with an artist from Brazil named Marcio Local and a song called Swingre Domino from an album entitled Says Don Day Don Dre Don Don. Also from Brazil, Afanja did Cux Guela from the album Cambinda Dub. And we finished up with an album by the Caribe Zouk Foie Follies. From a self-titled album, we finished up the set with Moi President à Mobilette. There's some more Zouk to get us started in our next set. This is Chick Tie.

0: 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You can attend our upcoming tri-annual information and recruitment event known as Disorientation on Saturday, September 12th at noon in the Cornerstone Esports Theater to get an in-depth catered tour of the station and a full-on crash course on how you can get involved with our community. 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
1: 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We just wrapped up our last set with a little ska music from the Skatalites. It was the theme from Exodus from a Studio One ska collection. From Australia, we had the Melbourne Ska Orchestra doing Walls of Jericho from the Ballad of Monte Loco. Freddie Notes and the Rudies did Montego Bay. It's from a collection called This Is Reggae Music, the Golden Era, 60 through 1975. And we started with Zouk Music from Chick Tay and the song Moko Zombie. We're in our final half hour of today's World Beat. We're going to get this half hour started with an artist from Peru. Get it started with Rane.

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1: We just heard a cut from a new CD from Brazilian artist Joyce Ntuti Marino and Adrian Young from the Jazz is Dead series. Song was Flora Velhemas. From Putumayo presents Cuban Connection, From Havana to the World. Group from Canada, Dandy Martinez and Cubano Rican, did Pitama Unson. Started off with Raniel in Bahia. That is from Raniel es su conjunto tropical, Galaxa Tropical. Coming up next, this is some music from Martinique. This is Metal Sound.

It is 6 o'clock and you are tuned to WRFL Lexington, 88.1 megahertz on the dial and swinging everywhere. It is swinging tonight here at WRFL at WRFL.fm. My name's Sarah Schmidt with you for the next 2 hours, and I'm bringing you the sounds of jazz and generations of jazz. We're going to kick it off with Fletcher Henderson and his orchestra performing Yeah Man, recorded back in, let's see, that was back on Brunswick Records in 1933, August 18. And it's got a nice, tasty solo from Coleman Hawkins, The Bean, on it. So let's give a listen to Yeah Man on WRFL.

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Geomancer projects promote food sovereignty in the face of climate change and community control over housing and development. More information can be found at Geomancer Permaculture on Instagram, Patreon, and YouTube. 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

fried potatoes, red ripe tomatoes. I'm never satisfied. 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I don't want pork chops and bacon that won't awaken my appetite inside. I want the frim fram sauce with the awesome fee, with shafafa on

head. 5 will get you 10. I'm gonna feed myself right tonight. I don't want fish cakes and rye bread. You heard what I said. Waiter, please, sir.

music from one of my all-time favorites, Wardell Gray on tenor saxophone, here joined by Swedish clarinetist Åke Sten Hasselgaard, joined them by Benny Goodman and four of his band members working then in 1948, yes, recorded in performance at a club in Philadelphia called Click. Benny Goodman on clarinet, Åke Sten Hasselgaard on clarinet, Wardell Gray on tenor, and the rest of the band is the great Teddy Wilson on piano, Billy Bauer on guitar, Arnold Fishkind on bass, and Mel Zelnick on drums. Benny Goodman and Wardell Gray. The album's called Swedish Pastry, 1948. And that's a European import. At the top of the set, we started off with Fletcher Henderson performing his tune, or actually I think his Noble Sissle's tune, Yeah Man. And Yeah Man was recorded back in August 18th of 1933 on Brunswick Records. Great band, Fletcher Henderson. This was the hottest band in New York City for a while. In 1933, a little past it, but surpassed by bands like Duke Ellington. But here, Fletcher Henderson has Russell Smith, Bobby Stark, and Henry Red Allen on trumpet, Dickie Wells on trombone, Hilton Jefferson and Russell Prokop on clarinet and alto, Coleman Hawkins taking some nice solo space there on tenor sax, Fletcher Henderson on piano, Bernard Addison on guitar, John Kirby on bass, Walter Johnson on drums, and brother Horace Henderson did the arranging on Yeah Man. After that, we heard Fish Fry performed by Benny Carter and his orchestra, recorded on OK Records, January 30th of 1940. Benny Carter and his orchestra had a good band too. King Carter was a multi-instrumentalist and a hell of a writer and arranger. He was on alto and trumpet. The rest of the band, he had Russell Smith on trumpet, Jose Thomas and Lincoln Mills. The trombones were Jimmy Archie, Vic Dickinson, and Gene Simon. The rest of the reeds were James Powell, Carl Fry, Stan Payne, and Coleman Hawkins again with some solo work. Eddie Haywood on piano, Ulysses Livingston on guitar, Hayes Alvis on bass, and Keg Purnell on drums. Nice, nice band. And they did Fish Fry for us. After that, we heard another one from Benny Carter and his orchestra, recorded on Vocalion in January of 1937. Here, Benny Carter's recording in London with a pickup band of a bunch of Brits who were pretty good. I liked the pianist there, Eddie McCauley. I never heard of him before, but he did a nice little stride break on his piano space. And that was Benny Carter, again, tenor, alto, violin, and director, but he played tenor on played alto on this, trumpet and alto, and he played alto on Gin and Jive. And that was a Vocalion release in 1937. After that, we heard from Count Basie. Pound Cake was the hit that they recorded on Columbia Records on May of 39 in Chicago Town. And Pound Cake was one of Lester Young's slang terms. He had a great lexicon. I wish I should have come up with a list for you of some of the words. You'd be surprised that the president came up with, when he was asking about the money for a gig coming up, he'd say, how does the bread smell? So bread for money is something we got from president, from Lester Young. But here, pound cake to Lester Young was slang for a good looking person. And almost the whole band got solo space in a scant 3-minute side of a 78 RPM record recorded on May 19th of 39. We heard Count Basie on piano. Sweets Edison was the trumpet soloist. With him were also Buck Clayton, Ed Lewis, and Shad Collins. The trombonists, no one solo, but it was Benny Morton, Dickie Wells, and Dan Minor. Earl Warren on alto took a solo. Jack Washington on alto, and Barry, took a solo. Lester Young and Buddy Tate both took solos on tenor. And the rhythm section was Freddie Green on guitar, Walter Page on bass, and Papa Joe Jones on drums. That's Count Basie's orchestra performing Pound Cake. After that, we heard from Big Joe Turner with Pete Johnson's orchestra performing Half Tight Boogie on Tell Me Pretty Baby, a compilation put together by Smithsonian Folkways and our Hooli Records. Big Joe Turner, the singer, Pete Johnson, fantastic boogie-woogie pianist leading the orchestra here. After that, Nat King Cole played Frim Fram Sauce on Capitol Records, recording from October of 45. With this phenomenal trio, Oscar Moore on guitar and Johnny Miller on bass, Frim Fram Sauce. And after that, Sammy Price gave us Rib Joint from a collection called Rib Joint, Roots of Rock and Roll. And that's no joke. Sammy Price and his Texas bluesicians definitely had a strong influence on the birth of rock and roll. And on that, we also heard Mickey Baker on guitar. He was a native of Louisville
And King Curtis on tenor saxophone, a mainstay of the King record label, recording out of Cincinnati for many years. Mickey Baker, that's the same Mickey Baker as the band Mickey and Sylvia. And he was an interesting character, too. He was an orphan in Louisville, and he kept running off to faraway places like St. Louis, Chicago, all over the place. And they finally gave up trying to track him down and bring him back when he was 16. And he went up to New York, and he worked some day jobs, and he became a pool shark, and then he decided to be a musician. And he taught himself guitar. He did enroll in the New York School of Music, but he didn't like the instruction. Just figured it out himself and became a pretty major session guitarist at the birth of rock and roll. And we got to hear him play here on Rib Joint, Sammy Price. After that, Dizzy Gillespie and his orchestra gave us Hey Pete, Let's Eat More Meat. From the complete RCA Victor recordings, this one was from July 6th of 1949. In the band, Ernie Henry and John Brown were the altoists, Al Gibson on Barry sax, Joe Gales, Yusef Lateef on tenor. The trumpets, Dizzy loved that brass, as you might expect. He was on trumpet with Benny Harris, Elman Wright, and Willie Cook. Andy Durea and Charles Majid Greenlee and young J.J. Johnson were the trombonists. James Hengates Foreman was on piano, Al McKibben on bass, and Teddy Stewart on drums. And after that, that last one we heard was, Wardell Gray cooking one up with quintet of Benny Goodman's unit, plus Swedish clarinetist named Stan Hasselgaard. It is 6:35. This is WRFL Generations of Jazz, and the music continues with Howard McGhee and his orchestra performing Sweet Potato. I wanted to mention that if that tune that we heard was a little familiar, that last one, Cooking One Up, the changes in structuring that piece were from Love Me or Leave Me, here twisted into a minor key, and yeah, it was fun. Love Me or Leave Me was the roots of that. Next up, we're going to hear a spin on Sweet Georgia Brown called Sweet Potato. It's a Howard McGhee and his orchestra. The album is West Coast, 1945 to 1947.

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Sweet Papa Lou on an early effort on Blue Note Records, originally out on a 10-inch record. Lou Donaldson's Sextet Volume 2, recorded in August 22nd of 1954, Hackensack, New Jersey. And that, was Kenny Dorham on trumpet, Matthew G. on trombone, Lou Donaldson on alto saxophone, Elma Hope on piano, Percy Heath on bass, and Art Blakey on drums. At the top of that set, we started with Howard McGhee and his orchestra performing Sweet Potato, a spinoff of Sweet Georgia Brown, using the chord changes from Sweet Georgia Brown to make a new bebop tune called Sweet Potato. This was recorded on Melodisc Records out in California, Hollywood, spring of 46, with Howard McGhee on trumpet, Teddy Edwards on tenor saxophone, Vernon Biddle on piano, Bob Kesterson on bass, and the man you went to on Central Avenue, Roy Porter on drums. After that, we heard from Illinois Jaquette and his band. The piece was called Mutton Leg, and I played it off of the complete Illinois Jaquette sessions, 1945 to 50, on the amazing Mosaic Records Organization box set. And Mutton Leg was Russell Jaquette on trumpet, Joe Newman also on trumpet, J.J. Johnson on trombone, Russell Jaquette on trumpet, Illinois Jaquette on tenor sax, Leo Parker on bari sax, Sir Charles Thompson on piano, John Collins guitar, Al Lucas bass, and Shadow Wilson on drums, recorded in New York December 19th of 1947 on RCA Victor Records, Mutton Leg from Illinois Jaquette. And after that, we heard from Bud Powell playing Collard Greens and Black Eyed Peas. That's an Oscar Pettiford composition. I wonder if I've been listening for a while to the alternate take, because that sounded a little different to me, what I played you on vinyl just now. The amazing Bud Powell Volume 2 is where it came out on Blue Note Records, recorded August 14th of 1953. Bud Powell on piano, George DeVivier on bass, and Art Taylor on drums. And when I hear that piece, I hear Violent Femmes' Blister in the Sun. If you listen to that and then listen to the opening of Collard Greens and Black Eyed Peas, you got the same beat, the same bass line. I don't know how hip Violent Femmes were, probably not as hip as me, but good for them if they lifted that off of the master Bud Powell. After that, Dizzy Gillespie and Charlie Parker played Salt Peanuts in performance at Town Hall in New York City, still a phenomenal venue to hear great music. Town Hall in Midtown, New York, June 22nd, 1945. And Salt Peanuts was a Dizzy Gillespie, Kenny Clarke co-composition. Diz on trumpet, Bird on alto saxophone, Al Haig on piano, Curly Russell on bass, Max Roach on drums. And this is Dizzy Gillespie, Charlie Parker, Town Hall, New York City, June 22nd, 1945, near the time of their debut as a unit, bringing us the sounds of bebop and just flipping the world around musically. That's great stuff from Diz and Bird. After that, Howard McGhee gave us Low Flame from his All Stars recording, another 10-incher on Blue Note Records on their New Faces, New Sounds series. This one, from January 23rd of 1950. And with Howard McGhee, we had J.J. Johnson on trombone, Brew Moore on tenor sax, Kenny Drew, Curly Russell, and Max Roach for piano, bass, and drums. And then we heard that Lou Donaldson piece. It is 7:02. This is WRFL Lexington, 88.1 megahertz on the dial in the Bluegrass and streaming everywhere else at WRFL.fm. I'm Sarah Schmidt, bringing you the sounds of jazz for another hour on these airwaves, less a minute maybe. And next up, we're going to hear from Elmo Hope's trio playing Hot Sauce from his, he plays his own compositions, a compilation of a couple of records he made abroad, or that were issued abroad, made in the States. Elmo Hope on piano, Paul Chambers on bass, and Philly Joe Jones on drums.

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It's the sounds of Kenny Burrell and his ensemble performing Chitlin's Con Carne on his album Midnight Blue, Blue Note Records, January of 1963. Kenny Burrell is on guitar, Stanley Turrentine, Stan the Man on tenor saxophone, Major Holly on bass, Bill English on drums, and Ray Barreto on congas. Chitlin's Con Carne. Before that, we heard from Horace Silver and a vocal version of a hit for him called Senior Blues. It's a bonus track on the CD issue of Six Pieces of Silver, a recording made in June of 1958, with Donald Byrd on trumpet, Junior Cook on tenor sax, Horace Silver on piano, Gene Taylor on bass, Louis Hayes on drums, and the voice of Bill Henderson. That's not the same band that played on Six Pieces of Silver, but it's a great band. And that was, again, Senior Blues. Before that, we heard Blues by the Art Blakey Quintet. And there's a story behind this. The band is Clifford Brown on trumpet, Lou Donaldson on alto saxophone, Horace Silver on piano, Curly Russell on bass, and Buhena, Art Blakey on drums. The album came out as A Night at Birdland. It was recorded at Birdland, yes, at Broadway 52nd Street on the night of February 21st, 1954, issued by Blue Note Records. Recorded live with the MC, the house MC, Pee Wee Marquette, providing the some of the voices on the album, informing everyone that they will be recorded, and to give a big hand, Art Blakey, yeah, you know, that sort of thing. And he was a character, too. If you ever look up Pee Wee Marquette, I encourage you to do so. He's a tragic figure in some ways as well, but one of his things when he was a kind of a hustler at the Blue Note, at Birdland, was he would expect the musicians to tip him for him to announce their names properly. And if they refused to tip him, he would not pronounce their names correctly. Now, he was pretty much behaved himself on this because it was a recording session. But the real story is, and this bothered Sweet Papa Lou quite a bit. I don't remember if he told me this when I interviewed him back in the day or if I read it later, but I know it bothered him until probably his dying day. But this band, this quintet, was supposed to be a sort of a Blue Note All-Stars group, and Lou Donaldson had just released like four records, one of which we already heard from, on Blue Note, these 10-inchers, you know, new faces, new sounds. So he was one of the new stars of this label. And, you know, bringing up the birth of hard bop, you know, to Blue Note Records. And so this was supposed to be an all-star band, Clifford Brown, Lou Donaldson, Horace Silver, Curly Russell, Art Blakey. But either Art Blakey got to Pee Wee Marquette first and had Pee Wee announce the band as Art Blakey's quintet, or Art Blakey owed money to Blue Note Records, and they figured that they could work out a way for him to pay them back if they gave him credit for the recording session and then didn't pay him the bonus or something that he would have been entitled to. I don't know how they worked that out, but anyway, it doesn't surprise me either way, whatever happened, but I know Sweet Papa Lou was not happy. Anyway, before that, we heard from Elma Hope's trio, Hot Sauce, on an album called Here's Hope. Recorded in 1961, Elma Hope on piano, Paul Chambers on bass, and Philly Joe Jones on the drums. Next up, we'll hear from Art Blakey and the Jazz Messengers, Avila and Tequila, which is a Hank Mobley tune. Here it's performed at the Cafe Bohemia on November 23rd, 1955, another live Blue Note recording at 15 Barrow Street in the West Village of New York City. The band here is Kenny Durham on trumpet, Hank Mobley on tenor, and Horace Silver piano, Doug Watkins on bass, and Art Blakey on drums.

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Music from, that was from Lockjaw Davis, Eddie Lockjaw Davis, from the Cookbook Volume 2. The tune was Skillet on Prestige Records, December 58, with Eddie Lockjaw Davis on tenor, his wife Shirley Scott on organ, George DeVivier on bass, Arthur Edgehill on drums, Jerome Richardson on flute, and before that, Art Blakey and the Jazz Messengers played Avila and Tequila from At the Cafe Bohemian, Volume 2 in 1955. It's time for me to go. I'm Sarah Schmidt. Chris Rocky will be up with some more great music at the top of the hour with Next Level Radio. And so stay tuned all the way to the left here at WRFL Lexington. And I'll leave you with a Lexington native, Les McCann Limited, playing one more Ham Hock, a record that they cut in Hollywood in 1960, but it appeared in New York, a recording otherwise made at the Village Gate in 61. And Les McCann on piano, Curtis Amy tenor, Bobby Hutcherson on vibes, Herbie Lewis on bass, and Ron Jefferson on drums.

waiting for, from the University of Kentucky, wearing the number 88.1 and playing the position of all the way to the left, you're listening to